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We go drink drinks and take shots until we fall out like the roof on fire. Now, baby, get my booty naked, take off all your clothes and light the roof on fire. 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I tell him, baby, baby, baby, baby, baby, baby, baby, baby, baby, baby, I'm a fireball.

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Лято на Макса. Look. If you had one shot, one opportunity to seize everything you ever wanted in one moment, would you capture it?

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Ask for advice, get money twice. I'm from the dirty, but that Chico nice. Y'all call it a moment, I call it

till September. Cause music is my best friend. Won't you tell her to water the flowers? I want her to remember. Music is my best friend.